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0: 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We're giving you the chance to jet off to Mexico City to see Bruno Mars. 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
1: It's Monday, October 5th. Good morning. A chance of showers this morning, then a mix of sun and cloud this afternoon. Windy and a high of 11. Right now it's 13, the dollar trading just over 70 cents. I'm Stacey Englehart. Well, Quebecers head to the polls today in a provincial election that could reshape the province's political landscape. Polling stations open from 9:30 this morning until 8 o'clock tonight. Montreal's transit agency is investigating after a man in his 40s died falling onto the tracks at a metro station Saturday. STM said the man was unable to get back onto the platform and was struck by a train at the Lionel Groulx subway station. According to a spokesperson, the surveillance cameras show the man was not pushed and there was no criminal element. The agency said it is investigating circumstances. In the meantime, it's reminding transit users to stay behind the yellow lines. Parliamentarians return to Ottawa today to debate the government's 243-page economic and labor bill known as Bill C-39. It proposes a one-year timeline for federal project decisions in zones of national interest where certain projects are pre-approved. The bill also changes how the jobs minister can intervene in a labor dispute, prompting pushback from labor groups who say the proposal threatens workers' right to strike. Hyundai is recalling more than 1,400 IONIQ 9 SUVs in Canada over a problem with the second row seats. Now, the recall affects certain 2026 and 2027 models with second row captain's chairs. According to a Transport Canada notice, the issue involves the power seat's folding function. In some vehicles, the seats will fold even if somebody's still in it. As a precaution, Hyundai advises owners to make sure the second row seat is empty before using the power folding function. And a singer raised in Montreal whose career spanned 40 years has passed away. According to a statement, Sass Jordan died Friday surrounded by loved ones. A cause of death has not been released. It's believed she was battling cancer. Light 106.7 Sports. NHL last night, Winnipeg beat Detroit 3-2. Calgary lost to Seattle. Vancouver lost to Vegas. The Rangers beat Utah. Anaheim edged Florida in overtime. Montreal lost to Pittsburgh in OT on Saturday. They're back on the ice tomorrow when they host Carolina at 7. Baseball playoffs. Milwaukee beat San Diego for a 2-0 lead. Atlanta edged LA to tie the series at 1. And in the NFL yesterday, Buffalo lost to New England 29-26. Winners included Indy, the Giants, Dallas, Green Bay, Jacksonville, the LA Rams, Chicago, Baltimore, Minnesota, San Fran, Kansas City, Seattle, Carolina. Tonight, Atlanta is in New Orleans. Light 106.7 weather. Chance of showers this morning, then a mix of sun and cloud this afternoon. Windy and a high 11 today. Few clouds overnight, windy and 5. Sunshine returns tomorrow, windy and 13. Right now it's 13. 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

27 days left until remaining till the end of the year. And today is known as World Teachers Day. It's also National Get Funky Day, National Do Something Nice Day, National Kiss a Wrestler Day, and Global James Bond Day. The first James Bond movie was Dr. No. It premiered back in this date in 1962. All right, stay with us. We'll keep you updated on trending stories. We've got some traffic reports. See how that's going to happen this morning. And also, checking your weather forecast. Showers this morning, then a mix of sun and cloud and a high of 11 degrees. However, right now we're sitting at 10 degrees with magic and let your hair down on Light 106.7. Good morning.

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Late 106.7, Montreal's favorites. Well, checking the lotteries, first of all, the Lotto Max for tomorrow, $75 million is the grand prize. And there are also 12 max million draws for $1 million each and 75 prizes of $100,000 apiece. And if you're playing the Lotto 649 gold ball coming up on Wednesday, $18 million. Now, speaking of money, first of all, the Canadian dollar is trading overseas this morning at 70.15 cents U.S. And how about this? Reports are that a 37-year-old Texas man returned $128,514 in cash after he found it on top of a Bank of America ATM. Another bag contained 19 checks. Information associated with the bags made him think that they may belong to a nearby Chick-fil-A, so he drove there. When restaurant staff said the bags were not theirs, he called 911. Police secured the bags and verified the full cash amount with no money missing. Investigators determined the cash belonged to Bank of America and had been accidentally left behind during ATM servicing. The police department planned to recognize the man privately. The man did not seek a reward or public attention. Wow. All right, stay with us. Lots more coming up right now here at the Bare Naked Ladies on Light 106.7.

0: Light 106.7. That was Jane for the Barenaked Ladies. All right, take a look at sports. Some scores from the NHL last night. Winnipeg over Detroit 3-2. The Rangers over Utah 4-2. Seattle beat Calgary 6-1. Anaheim in overtime beat Florida 3-2. And Vegas over Vancouver 3-2. The Canadian Premier League, Quebec beat Victoria. They shut them out 5-0. And if you're in a pool, here are your winners from the NFL yesterday. Indianapolis, the New York Giants, Dallas, Green Bay, Jacksonville, the LA Rams, Chicago, New England, Baltimore, Minnesota, San Francisco, Kansas City, Seattle, and Carolina. And tonight, the Atlanta takes on New Orleans. And how about this? Apparently, from the New York Post, they say 105-year-old Dominic Critelli played the national anthem on his saxophone at the New York Islanders' home opener on Saturday. The World War II veteran had performed at UBS Arena before, and his return brought Islanders and New Jersey fans together. And the Islanders honored Critelli as the game's veteran and presented him with a number 105 jersey. All right. Your weather forecast looks like this for today. Showers this morning, then it'll change to a mix of sun and cloud and a high of 11 degrees. And overnight tonight, partly cloudy, windy, and a low of 5, mainly sunny and 13 for Tuesday. Right now we're sitting at 10 degrees. We'll be back with Benson Boone coming up next.
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A hiring committee will judge applicants on authenticity, creativity, social media presence, and content skills. 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

0: Late 106.7, Montreal's favorites. It's the 5th of October, back in the state in history. In 1959, the number one song was Bobby Darin's Mack the Knife. And in 1962, the Beatles released their first single. It was Love Me Do. On this date in 1962, the first James Bond film, Dr. No, is released in Britain, starring Sean Connery.
1: Bond. James Bond.
0: And it was on this date in 1969, Monty Python's Flying Circus made its debut on BBC television. The movie 10, starring Dudley Moore, Julie Andrews, and Bo Derek, opened in theaters in 1979. And in the year 2000, Gilmore Girls debuted on the WB network. Also on the WB network in 2001, Reba, starring Reba McEntire. It was on this date in 2002, Kelly Clarkson's A Moment Like This hits number one. And on this date in 2017, Radar Online claims O.J. Simpson purchased an iPhone from a Verizon store in Las Vegas. He took selfies with customers while waiting to check out. Celebrity birthdays today include the following. Uh-oh, Travis Kelce is 37. Jesse Eisenberg is 43. Nikki Hilton, 43. Kate Winslet of Titanic is 51. Mario Lemieux turns 61 today. Michael Andretti is 64. Daniel Baldwin, 66. Karen Allen, 75. From AC/DC, Brian Johnson is 79. And rocker Steve Miller is 83 years of age today. Right now, here's Fastball, The Way on Light 106.7.

0: Light 106.7, Montreal's favorites with Alana Miles there in Black Velvet. Take a look now at some traffic problem highlights for you. Trans-Canada East, the 40, is slow through St. Charles and St. John's and also through Côte de Liesse and Côte Vertu. Also, the Metropolitan, the A40, both eastbound and westbound, is not too bad right now, but it is beginning to build. If you are on the Elator Bridge, ongoing long-term construction means reduced lane configuration. So if you're heading inbound towards the West Island from Vaudreuil or Hudson, it's already backing up heavily. And also to carry southbound, that's the A15, busy stretching from Jean Talon to Queen Mary as usual. That's where it's building there. And 13 South is busy as you get over the Louis Besson Bridge. Your weather forecast looks like this for today. We've got showers this morning and then turning to a mix of sun and cloud and a high of 12 degrees. Partly cloudy overnight tonight. Windy also and a low of plus 5. And for tomorrow, mainly sunny and 13. Right now, though, we're sitting at 11 degrees. And stay tuned for the news headlines coming up at the top of the hour.
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0: Good Monday morning, October 5th. A chance of showers this morning, but sunshine this afternoon, windy, and a high near 11. Right now it's 13, the dollar 70.19 cents U.S. I'm Stacey Englehart. Well, it's election day in Quebec. Provincial political leaders and candidates yesterday made their final pitches to voters who haven't yet cast their ballots. Elections Quebec said nearly a quarter of voters have already voted in advance polls. Polling stations open this morning from 9:30 until 8 o'clock tonight. Montreal's transit agency investigating after a man in his 40s died when he fell onto the tracks at a metro station Saturday. STM said the man was unable to get back onto the platform and was struck by a train. According to surveillance videos, police said there was no criminal element. Parliamentarians return to Ottawa today to debate the government's 243-page economic and labor bill known as Bill C-39. It proposes a one-year timeline for federal project decisions in zones of national interest where certain projects are pre-approved. The bill also changes how the jobs minister can intervene in a labor dispute, prompting pushback from labor groups who say the proposal threatens workers' right to strike. The search for a missing medical transport plane has ended after the U.S. Coast Guard found debris off the Massachusetts coast. The aircraft, owned by Hamilton's Latitude Air Ambulance and its four Canadian crew, was transporting a patient and a family member from Bermuda to Boston when it disappeared early Saturday. Search crews located debris from the plane in the waters just off Nantucket. And a singer raised in Montreal whose career spanned 40 years has passed away. According to a statement, Sass Jordan died Friday surrounded by loved ones. A cause of death has not been released. It's believed she was battling cancer. Light 106.7 Sports. NHL last night, Winnipeg beat Detroit 3-2. Calgary lost to Seattle. Vancouver lost to Vegas. The Rangers beat Utah. Anaheim edged Florida in overtime. Montreal lost to Pittsburgh in OT on Saturday. They're back on the ice tomorrow when they host Carolina at 7. Baseball playoffs, Milwaukee beat San Diego for a 2-0 lead. Atlanta edged LA to tie the series at 1. And in the NFL yesterday, Buffalo lost to New England 29-26. Winners included Indy, the Giants, Dallas, Green Bay, Jacksonville, the LA Rams, Chicago, Baltimore, Minnesota, San Fran, Kansas City, Seattle, Carolina. Tonight, Atlanta is in New Orleans. Light 106.7 weather. Chance of showers this morning, then a mix of sun and cloud this afternoon, windy, and a high 11 today. Few clouds overnight, windy and 5. Sunshine returns tomorrow, windy and 13. Right now it's 13. 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

Light 106.7 with Karma Chameleon from Culture Club kicking off this hour on this fifth day of October. And it is known today for the following. It is World Teachers Day, National Get Funky Day, National Do Something Nice Day, National Kiss a Wrestler Day, and Global James Bond Day. It was on this date in 1962 that the first James Bond movie was released, Dr. No. All right, coming up this hour, be listening for the Bruno Mars secret code word. When you hear it, enter it at light1067.ca for your chance to win a trip for two to see Bruno Mars live in Mexico City. We'll do that sometime coming up this hour. We got trending stories. We'll take a look at traffic as it's building right now. And your weather forecast, showers this morning, then a mix of sun and cloud and a high of 12 degrees for today. And that's where we are right now, 12 degrees with Ella Langley in Choosing, Texas on Light 106.7.

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Late 106.7, Montreal's favorites with Chilliwack there and What You Gonna Do. I'm Gary Gamble, and taking a look at sports. Some scores in the NHL last night. Winnipeg over Detroit, 3-2. The Rangers over Utah, 4-2. Seattle beat Calgary, 6-1. In overtime, it was Anaheim, 3-2 over Florida. And Vegas, 3-2 over Vancouver. In the Canadian Premier League last night, Quebec, 5. Victoria, nothing. Your winners in the NFL, if you're in a pool, here's who won. Indianapolis, the New York Giants, Dallas, Green Bay, Jacksonville, LA Rams, Chicago, New England, Baltimore, Minnesota, San Francisco, Kansas City, Seattle, and Carolina. And tonight it's Atlanta in New Orleans for an 8:15 start. And a 105-year-old veteran played the sax at an NHL game, the New York Islanders game yesterday. He's 105. His name is Dominic Critelli, and he was honored as the game's veteran and presented him with a number 105 jersey. There you have it. All right, weather-wise, showers, then a mix of sun and cloud today and a high of 12, partly cloudy and windy overnight tonight with a low of plus 5, and for tomorrow, Tuesday, mainly sunny and 13. Right now, though, it is 12 degrees, and here comes Santana and Rob Thomas, Smooth on Light 106.7.

0: Play 106.7, Montreal's favorites. Keep listening. Coming up this hour, we're going to be revealing our secret code word for Bruno Mars for you to qualify to win a trip for two to see Bruno Mars live in Mexico City. All right, taking a look now at some traffic problem highlights. It's building out there. First of all, Metropolitan Expressway already busy, both eastbound and westbound. Dakari South, it is stop and go between Jean Talon and Queen Mary as usual. Also, TransCanada on the A40 eastbound. It is busy through St. Charles and St. John's through Sources and the Highway 13 interchange. And a reminder once again, due to some lane restrictions, there is a backup bumper to bumper stretching for miles into Vaudreuil and Hudson. This is on the Illator Bridge area, the A40 eastbound. So and try and avoid that area if you can. Weather forecast looks like this. We've got some showers this morning. Then it'll turn to a mix of sun and cloud and a high of 12. Tonight, partly cloudy, windy, and a low of plus 5. And for Tuesday, mainly sunny and a high of 13. Right now, though, it is 12 degrees. We'll be back with a classic from Genesis coming up next.
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1: Light Adventure, number 9. Bruno Mars in Mexico City. Your code word is...
2: fashion. Once again, this hour's secret code word is fashion. So head over to light1067.ca now and enter that code word, fashion, for your chance to win a fabulous trip for two to Mexico City to see Bruno Mars live. Once again, that code word is fashion. Our next code word will be announced in the 11 a.m. hour. Good luck. Right, and now we have this. Sources say ChatGPT has added a try-on button for clothing and accessories. Users select the button, take or upload a selfie, and ChatGPT generates a try-on image. OpenAI says the reference photo is saved for future try-ons and stays attached to the account until it's changed. Users can change or delete the photo. There you have it. Now, here's Alessia Cara on Light 106.7. Good morning.

Late 106.7, Montreal's favorites. Taking a look now at some entertainment news, starting with the box office results. If you took in a movie over the weekend, here's what you spent your money on. The top five movies, Digger. This is the new one with Tom Cruise. It cost over $180 million to produce. It brought in $8 million at the box office this weekend. Number four, Primetime, $8 million. Number three, Heart of the Beast, brought in $11 million. I saw that movie yesterday. It's with Brad Pitt and stars a dog. The dog should get an Academy Award. The rest of the movie, I take it or leave it. Number two, Resident Evil, brought in $12.5 million. And the number one movie this weekend was Verity, brought in $32.6 million. And apparently, Tom Cruise is furious over the reception to Digger, and is blaming the film's marketing and publicity teams. Alessandro Gonzalez directed the satire. A source says Tom is furious because Tom hates to lose. He didn't think he had made another movie. He thought he had made the movie, the performance that would finally put an Oscar in his hands. He's blaming the marketing. He's blaming the PR. He wants to know why audiences weren't convinced this was an event. There were our emergency calls, meetings, and a lot of finger-pointing. Tom wants answers. Once again, Digger finished fifth at the weekend box office with only $8 million. It cost $180 million to make. 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

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We could have had it going, yeah. 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

0: Light 106.7, Montreal's favorites. I'm Gary Gamble. Good morning. Time now for a check once again on traffic problem highlights. If you're on the Metropolitan Expressway eastbound from Decarey Circle, it is very busy. Westbound, practically a standstill at the A-15. Decarey South, once again, things are backing up from Jean Talon down through Queen Mary. 13 South is slow at the 440 interchange as you go across the Louis-Bisson Bridge into the West Island. Also, the Illator Bridge, once again, there's been construction there, and it is very busy. If you're, it's stretching for miles back into Vaudreuil and Hudson, the Hudson exits. And also TransCanada, the A40, backing up at St. Charles through St. John's, all the way through Côte de Liesse and Côte Vertu. And 20 eastbound of the Raval Circle, once again, is completely jammed. All right, your weather forecast. We've got showers this morning, then a mix of sun and cloud and a high of 12 degrees. Tonight, partly cloudy, a low of plus 5. For tomorrow, sunny, mainly sunny, and a high of 13. Right now, it's 11 degrees. Stay with us for the news at the top of the hour. And coming up next, Beyonce.
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2: It's Monday, October 5th. Good morning. A chance of showers this morning, but sunshine this afternoon. Windy, temperature steady near 11. Right now it's 12 degrees. The dollar 70.17 cents U.S. I'm Stacey Englehart. Well, it's election day in Quebec. Provincial political leaders and candidates yesterday made their final pitches to voters who haven't yet cast their ballots. Elections Quebec said nearly a quarter of voters have already voted in advance polls. Polling stations open this morning from 9:30 until 8 o'clock tonight. Montreal's transit agency investigating after a man in his 40s died when he fell onto the tracks at a metro station Saturday. STM said the man was unable to get back onto the platform and was struck by a train. According to surveillance videos, police said there was no criminal element. Parliamentarians return to Ottawa today to debate the government's 243-page economic and labor bill known as Bill C-39. It proposes a one-year timeline for federal project decisions in zones of national interest where certain projects are pre-approved. The bill also changes how the jobs minister can intervene in a labor dispute, prompting pushback from labor groups who say the proposal threatens workers' right to strike. The search for a missing medical transport plane has ended after the U.S. Coast Guard found debris off the Massachusetts coast. The aircraft, owned by Hamilton's Latitude Air Ambulance and its four Canadian crew, was transporting a patient and a family member from Bermuda to Boston when it disappeared early Saturday. Search crews located debris from the plane in the waters just off Nantucket. And a singer raised in Montreal whose career spanned 40 years has passed away. According to a statement, Sass Jordan died Friday surrounded by loved ones. A cause of death has not been released. It's believed she was battling cancer. Light 106.7 Sports. NHL last night, Winnipeg beat Detroit 3-2. Calgary lost to Seattle. Vancouver lost to Vegas. The Rangers beat Utah. Anaheim edged Florida in overtime. Montreal lost to Pittsburgh in OT on Saturday. They're back on the ice tomorrow when they host Carolina at 7. Baseball playoffs, Milwaukee beat San Diego for a 2-0 lead. Atlanta edged LA to tie the series at 1. And in the NFL yesterday, Buffalo lost to New England 29-26. Winners included Indy, the Giants, Dallas, Green Bay, Jacksonville, the LA Rams, Chicago, Baltimore, Minnesota, San Fran, Kansas City, Seattle, Carolina. Tonight, Atlanta is in New Orleans. Light 106.7 weather. Chance of showers this morning, then a mix of sun and cloud this afternoon. Windy and a high 11 today. Few clouds overnight, windy and 5. Sunshine returns tomorrow, windy and 13. Right now it's 13. 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

Late 106.7, Montreal's favorites. They're called Sixpence, None the Richer, That Is Kiss Me. Good morning, I'm Gary Gamble. This is October 5th, the 278th day of the year. As a matter of fact, there's only 87 days remaining until the end of the year, believe it or not. And here's what today is known for. First of all, it is Global James Bond Day. The first James Bond movie, Dr. No, premiered on this date in 1962. It is also World Teachers Day, National Get Funky Day, National Do Something Nice Day, National Kiss a Wrestler Day. There you have it. Stay with us. Coming up this hour, we will keep you updated on what's trending. We've got some entertainment news. Take a look back at this date in history. Also got to update you on traffic reports. Things are busy out there once again this morning. And temperatures are cooling. Showers this morning with a mix of sun and cloud in the forecast and a high of 12 degrees. Right now, though, we're sitting at 11 degrees. With Lou Calla on Lights 106.7. Good morning.

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Light 106.7, Montreal's favorites. And that was Aha, Take On Me. I'm Gary Gamble. Good morning. Taking a look now at some sports scores from last night in the NHL. Winnipeg 3-2 over Detroit. The Rangers 4-2 over Utah. Seattle beat Calgary 6-1. In overtime, it was Anaheim 3-2 over Florida. And Vegas beat Vancouver 3-2. Canadian Premier League, Quebec 5-0 over Victor.

Peoria. And if you're in a pool, here are your winners from last night in the NFL. Indianapolis, New York Giants, Dallas, Green Bay, Jacksonville, the LA Rams, Chicago, New England, Baltimore, Minnesota, San Francisco, Kansas City, Seattle, and Carolina. And playing tonight, it is Atlanta at New Orleans. And Nike, speaking of sports, has launched their own jewelry line, which includes earrings and necklaces with their famous swoosh. The jewelry comes in sterling silver and gold. We're looking at a high today of 12 degrees and basically a mix of sun and cloud later in the day. Still some showers this morning. Right now, here's Rod Stewart on Light 106.7.

0: Light 106.7, Montreal's favorites, Rhythm of My Heart from Rod Stewart, who's now embarking on his final tour. He said this is going to be it. Taking a look now at traffic problem highlights for you. On the Elator Bridge, on the A40 eastbound, is almost at a complete standstill. If you're coming out of Hudson, it is just really backed up. On the Gallipo Bridge, on A20 eastbound, there is massive volume on that also. And Trans-Canada, solid on the, it's just stretching right across the West Island. And if you are on the Metropolitan, both eastbound and westbound, it is coming to a crawl, especially eastbound at DeCary Circle. DeCary South, busy again between Jean Talon right down past Queen Mary once again. All right, lottery numbers. If you're playing the Lotto Max tomorrow night, Tuesday, the grand prize, $75 million. Plus, there are 12 max million draws of $1 million each and 75 prizes of $100,000. Also, the Lotto 649 Gold Ball, if you're into that, for Wednesday, $18 million is the grand prize. Speaking of money, the Canadian dollar trading overseas this morning at 70.15 cents U.S. And the average price of gas, according to GasBuddy.com, across our listening area this morning, $1.97.5 per liter. Weather for today looks like this. Showers this morning, then it's going to change to a mix of sun and cloud and a high of 12 degrees. Partly cloudy, windy, and a low of plus 5 overnight tonight. Mainly sunny and 13 for Tuesday. Right now, though, it is 12 degrees. We'll take a break and be back with Olivia Dean next.
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Time now for our Pets Over Romance survey. Came to us from BuzzFeed, reveals that 33% of pet owners consider their animal their true love. Other findings, 20% of people would rather spend time with an animal than a partner. 27% of pet owners say their pet provides more emotional support than their partner. And 44% of pet owners say they would consider ending a relationship if their partner didn't like their pet. There you have it. And just a reminder, you can get a hold of us anytime on our text line, 450-510-5106. That's 450-510-5106. 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

Light 106.7, Montreal's favorites with Jordan Knight and One More Night. All right, here we go for birthdays and events on this October the 5th. It was on this date in 1959, Bobby Darin's Mack the Knife hits number one. The Beatles released their first single, Love Me Do, in 1962. In 1962, also the first of the James Bond series, Dr. No, is released in Britain, starring Sean Connery. On this date in 1969, Monty Python's Flying Circus made its debut on BBC television. In 1979, the movie 10, starring Dudley Moore, Julie Andrews, and Bo Derek, opened in theaters. Gilmore Girls debuted on the WB in 2000. In 2001, on the WB, it was Reba, starring Reba McEntire. On this date in 2002, Kelly Clarkson's A Moment Like This hits number one. And also on this date in 2017, Radar Online claims O.J. Simpson purchased an iPhone from a Verizon store in Las Vegas. He took selfies with customers while waiting to check out. All right, birthdays today include the following celebrities. Travis Kelce is 37 today. Jesse Eisenberg is 43. Nikki Hilton, 43. Kate Winslet, 51. Mario Lemieux turned 61 today. Michael Andretti is 64. Daniel Baldwin, 66. Karen Allen is 75. From AC/DC, singer Brian Johnson is 79 today. And rocker Steve Miller of the Steve Miller Band is 83 years of age today. All right, stay with us. Lots more still to come. Here's Robin, Show Me Love on Light 106.7. Yeah.

0: Light 106.7, Montreal's favorites, and taking a look once again at some traffic problem highlights for you. The Elator Bridge of the A40 eastbound is still really backed up. If you're heading out of Hudson, you better plan on spending more time going through that area. Also, the Gallipo Bridge on the A20 eastbound is overflowing with traffic also. From the West Island to downtown, Trans-Canada East is a tough drive from St. Charles and St. John's down through Côte de l'Ouest and Côte Vertu. 20 eastbound, once again, still busy, the Dorval Circle. On the Met eastbound at the Dakari Circle, right across the top of the city, very busy, and westbound also, there's major delays there also. Dakari South, Jean Talon through Queen Mary, once again, is down to about a 20 to 25 minute extra drive. Weather-wise, some showers this morning, but basically a mix of sun and cloud for the balance of the day and a high of 12 degrees. And that's where we're at right now, at 12 degrees. And stay with us for your workday warm-up coming up at the top of the hour. And after a quick break, Michael Jackson is next.
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1: Light 106.7 weather, mix of sun and cloud overall for today, and a few showers on and off, and a high of 12 degrees. Tonight, partly cloudy, windy, and a low of plus 5. And for tomorrow, Tuesday, mainly sunny and a high of 13. And that's a look at Light 106.7 weather.
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1: Light 106.7 weather, mix of sun and cloud overall for today, and a few showers on and off, and a high of 12 degrees. Tonight, partly cloudy, windy, and a low of plus 5. And for tomorrow, Tuesday, mainly sunny and a high of 13. And that's a look at Light 106.7 weather.
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1: Light 106.7 weather, mix of sun and cloud overall for today, and a few showers on and off, and a high of 12 degrees. Tonight, partly cloudy, windy, and a low of plus 5. And for tomorrow, Tuesday, mainly sunny and a high of 13. And that's a look at Light 106.7 weather.
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Good morning and happy Monday. It is October 5th. I hope the weekend was lovely. And we are starting off on a good note, a mix of sun and cloud today. It's quite windy, so the winds are going to be sticking around and picking up speed throughout the day. But we're still into the double digits with the temperature, so that's nice. But it is starting to cool off. You can really feel it. And it's starting to get darker earlier. But hey, we are heading into a long weekend. It is Thanksgiving this weekend, so something to look forward to for sure. So open

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24 Karat Magic, that's Bruno Mars on Light 106.7. And right now we're giving you the opportunity to collect code words and then take those code words and head over to lightradio.ca. You enter them there and you, if you're the lucky winner at the end of this contest, you could be on your way to see Bruno Mars live in Mexico City. It's amazing. What an opportunity. Everything's included. So you just get to show up and enjoy him in concert, which is amazing. So your next code word with me is coming up just after 11 o'clock. And then again, you take that code word and all the others that you hear throughout the day and you head over to lightradio.ca and you enter them there. Don't text me, although I love hearing from you. 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That's the only way you'll be able to enter that code word to go and see Bruno Mars live in Mexico City. So only way to do it, but it's an easy way to do it. So it's Anna, and I just wanted to tell you today it's going to be a nice, beautiful Monday. Sun and cloud. However, yes, it is quite windy today and it will be that way throughout the day and into the overnight hours, but the high today will be 11. Again, still into the double digits. I do have a full look at your weather coming up.

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1: Sun and cloud today and windy. Those wind gusts reaching 50 to 60 kilometers per hour. We're seeing a nice high of 11. Partly cloudy overnight. Windy again, low of 4. And tomorrow on your Tuesday, mainly sunny and a nice high of 13.
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0: 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Legradio.ca.

A sad update to a news story that's been circulating throughout the weekend. The U.S. Coast Guard has called off the search for a missing medical transport plane. And Hamilton-based Latitude Air Ambulance says all six people aboard are presumed dead. The plane disappeared Saturday while flying from Bermuda to Boston, carrying four Canadian crew members, a Bermudian patient, and a family member. The pilot reported electrical problems before the plane lost contact. Debris was later found about 32 kilometers off Nantucket. The Coast Guard searched more than 7,000 square kilometers before calling off the search on Sunday. 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

0: 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It's me. Hi. I'm the problem, it's me. And everything in between.
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Dua Lipa on your Monday morning. You're listening to Light. I'm Anna. Thanks for having me on. And hey, could darker mornings be bad for our health? Well, a new analysis by 4BC, researchers say that evidence favors permanent standard time rather than daylight saving time because it better matches our natural body clocks. So the researchers warn that darker mornings could affect sleep, health, and students' well-being. One sleep expert says starting the day in the darkness can disrupt our body clocks and lead to long-term sleep problems, including something known as social jet lag. I had no idea that was a thing, but something to now keep in mind. BC and, of course, much of Western Canada are set to switch to permanent daylight saving time on November 1st. And never mind if that happened here, too.

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1: Sun and cloud today and windy. Those wind gusts reaching 50 to 60 kilometers per hour. We're seeing a nice high of 11. Partly cloudy overnight. Windy again, low of 4. And tomorrow on your Tuesday, mainly sunny and a nice high of 13.
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Good morning. It's Anna, and today is Election Day in Quebec. Voters in all 127 ridings are choosing a new provincial government today. In elections, Quebec says nearly one quarter of voters have already cast ballots during advance voting. You do have plenty of time to get your vote in today. Polls close across the province at 8 p.m.

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Cardigans with Love Fool on Light. It's Anna. And hey, a long flight delay could now come with a little something extra to make up for it. Canadian travelers with certain CAA travel insurance trip cancellation policies could now get cash or airport lounge access when their flight is delayed by 2 hours or more. The benefit is available to qualifying travelers. Sounds pretty good to me.

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1: Light weather update.
2: Sun and cloud today and windy. Those wind gusts reaching 50 to 60 kilometers per hour. We're seeing a nice high of 11. Partly cloudy overnight. Windy again, low of 4. And tomorrow on your Tuesday, mainly sunny and a nice high of 13.
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Some sad news to share from the Canadian music scene. Sass Jordan has died. Her family made the announcement that she passed away peacefully on October 2nd, surrounded by family. Sass Jordan was born in England, but grew up in Montreal. And she made her mark with her 1988 debut album, Tell Somebody, and later became a well-known judge on Canadian Idol. Our condolences to her family.

0: forever away.
1: Preston Pablo with Flowers Need Rain on Light. It's Anna. Happy Monday afternoon. I hope the day's going well for you. Just wanted to pass along a notebook that contained Freddie Mercury's handwritten lyrics has sold for $366,000. Isn't that incredible? The notebook was the top-selling item on the first day of an auction that contained lyrics from sessions from, of course, Freddie Mercury's 1985 soul album, Mr. Bad Guy. So still making a pretty penny after all these years.

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Ray with Where Is My Husband on Light. It's Anna and WNBA superstar Caitlin Clark. Well, her new Nike basketball shoe was such a hit, it sold out in 2 hours across the border in the U.S. The Caitlin one, that is what it's called, okay, sells for $199 Canadian. And some pairs are already being resold online for $200 or more. So they're looking to make a little bit of a profit. The shoe launched in Caitlin blue and bright yellow.

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1: Sun and cloud today and windy. Those wind gusts reaching 50 to 60 kilometers per hour. We're seeing a nice high of 11. Partly cloudy overnight. Windy again, low of 4. And tomorrow on your Tuesday, mainly sunny and a nice high of 13.
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Sugar Jones with Days Like That on Light 106.7. It's Anna. And hey, coming up this Wednesday, October 7th, families are welcome to come out and take part in the Hudson's annual Great Escape Fire Safety Exercise. So it's taking place from 6 until 8 p.m. And it's designed to give families a chance to have some fun while practicing their home fire evacuation plan.

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Taylor Swift with I Knew You Were Trouble on Light. And we're learning a little more about her wedding to Travis Kelce. And it's thanks to Paul McCartney. He actually revealed what he performed at the wedding in July. He said that Taylor specifically asked him to play the Beatles hit from 1964, I Want to Hold Your Hand. And Paul McCartney said that he even encouraged Taylor to get up there and sing along and told her to sing to her new husband,

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1: Sun and cloud today and windy. Those wind gusts reaching 50 to 60 kilometers per hour. We're seeing a nice high of 11. Partly cloudy overnight. Windy again, low of 4. And tomorrow on your Tuesday, mainly sunny and a nice high of 13.
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Ed Sheeran on Light 106.7. And get this, Ed has reportedly been offered $1.3 million to fight his cousin, Jethro, in a celebrity boxing match. So the proposed fight could happen in London next February. And Ed's cousin says he's willing to get in the ring with Ed to settle their differences. Their feud reportedly goes back to 2014 when Ed's cousin claims Ed's record label stopped him from using Ed's name on a remix.

0: things that I've got.
1: You're listening to Light. That was Benson Boone on your Monday afternoon. It's Anna. And after 9 years, it looks like Tony Romo and CBS Sports are parting ways. The former NFL quarterback has been off the air since his July DUI arrest in Wisconsin following a golf outing. He pleaded no contest to 3 charges. Now Tony Romo says he plans to take some time to focus on his family, his health, before deciding what's next for him. And get this, there's also reports that CBS will pay Tony Romo around $50 million to leave. He reportedly had 4 years and $72 million remaining on his contract, so not a bad payout.

0: 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We're giving you the chance to jet off to Mexico City to see Bruno Mars.
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Chelsea with their throwback hit, Waterfalls on Light. So get this, ChatGPT has a new try-on button for clothing and accessories. So users can upload or take a selfie, choose the button, and ChatGPT can generate an image showing what the item can look like on you. So OpenAI says the reference photo is saved to the account for future try-ons, and users can change it or delete it. I've been doing this for so long, it's nice to see that they finally caught on and created something specifically just for this.

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1: Sunny, cloud today and windy. Those wind gusts reaching 50 to 60 kilometers per hour. We're seeing a nice high of 11. Partly cloudy overnight. Windy again, low of 4. And tomorrow on your Tuesday, mainly sunny and a nice high of 13.
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Like You. That's Sophia Camara on Light 106.7. And hey, no winners for the Lotto Max or Lotto 649 over the weekend. That means there is a lot of money to be won. Still on the line, the Lotto Max jackpot for tomorrow night is at $75 million plus 12 max millions and 75 $100,000 prizes on the line. Wouldn't that be incredible? Also, the Lotto 649, that gold ball jackpot for Wednesday, it's at $16 million. Imagine what you could do with all that money. Oh my gosh, I dream about it all the time, I gotta say. So if you feel inspired, those might be the tickets you want to buy.

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Baby One More Time, that's Britney Spears on Light. It's Anna, and it looks like diesel prices could fall below $2 a liter in the upcoming months as oil prices ease. So that is some good news. However, tensions between the U.S. and Iran remain a big wild card. Former oil and gas analyst Peter Linder says that oil could drop to about $85 a barrel from around $90 right now if tensions in the Middle East ease.

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1: Sun and cloud today and windy. Those wind gusts reaching 50 to 60 kilometers per hour. We're seeing a nice high of 11. Partly cloudy overnight. Windy again, low of 4. And tomorrow on your Tuesday, mainly sunny and a nice high of 13.
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with one thing on Light 106.7. It's Anna. So get this. An Illinois woman lost more than $4,000 trying to put a spell on her boyfriend. So she paid a website to have a so-called witch cast the spell. And then the person who was supposed to cast the spell demanded more money and threatened to tell her boyfriend what she had done. So eventually the woman called police, but this only after realizing the spell didn't work. So she's out $4,000, and I'm curious to know, what kind of spell was this?

You can have it all on your Monday. It's Anna. You're listening to Light. That was Jordan. And it looks like a proposed change to Florida property taxes could mean higher bills for some Canadians who own homes there. Some Florida homeowners could get a tax break on homes worth up to $250,000. However, many Canadian-owned properties, they don't qualify for the homestead exemption, so their assessed value could rise by up to 5% a year. Their governor, Ron DeSantis, says he wants Canadians and other non-residents to help cover the cost of lower taxes for Florida homeowners. Well, isn't that nice?

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1: Sun and cloud today and windy. Those wind gusts reaching 50 to 60 kilometers per hour. We're seeing a nice high of 11. Partly cloudy overnight. Windy again, low of 4. And tomorrow on your Tuesday, mainly sunny and a nice high of 13.
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Daniel Powder with Bad Day on your Monday, and I hope it's a good one. It's Anna. Thanks for having me on. You're listening to Light 106.7. Of course, it is Election Day in Quebec, and you still have plenty of time to get your votes in. So polls close across the province at 8 p.m. So that's one thing that's happening. Another is Expo Art. So there's an art show happening in Hudson from October 16th to the 18th, and it features local artists, so that's amazing. And the opening reception is that Friday night from 7 until 9, and it's free to attend. So get out there and enjoy.

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Lady Gaga with Poker Face on Light. It's Anna. So Alex Ovechkin, my gosh, he's calling it a career after next season. It's really the end of an era. So the Capital Star says the 2026-27 season will be his final one in the NHL. So Alex Ovechkin, also known as the Great Eight, also released a message thanking his fans for their support. So job well done, and what a career he's had and still to have, because it's not over till it's over, and he still has the rest of the season to have some fun.

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1: Sun and cloud today and windy. Those wind gusts reaching 50 to 60 kilometers per hour. We're seeing a nice high of 11. Partly cloudy overnight. Windy again, low of 4. And tomorrow on your Tuesday, mainly sunny and a nice high of 13.
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by Pharrell Williams on Light 106.7. And the Backstreet Boys made fans pretty happy today. They added two more dates to their February residency at Rogers Center. So they'll now play February 14th, which happens to be Valentine's Day. Very smart. And the 21st because of high demand. And that brings their total to 6 Toronto shows, their only Canadian tour stop date. So pretty good there. And if you're interested, you can pick up tickets when they go on sale this Friday, October 9th at 10 a.m.

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Tyler Cruz, Dynamite on Light. Dave Grillman here. Hands up if you said, hey, yeah, all right, it's Monday. Not a lot of people. Some people did. There's two. There's three. Of course. Yeah, here we go.

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Enrique, Escape on Light. 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
1: Sun and cloud today and windy. Those wind gusts reaching 50 to 60 kilometers per hour. We're seeing a nice high of 11. Partly cloudy overnight. Windy again, low of 4. And tomorrow on your Tuesday, mainly sunny and a nice high of 13.
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Donna Lewis on Light. I was just mentioning that a lot of people sing along in the car, most likely when they're on their own. 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I guess I'll have to ask her.

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1: Sun and cloud today and windy. Those wind gusts reaching 50 to 60 kilometers per hour. We're seeing a nice high of 11. Partly cloudy overnight. Windy again, low of 4. And tomorrow on your Tuesday, mainly sunny and a nice high of 13.
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Sean Mendez on Light 106.7. Dave Prielman here as we enter into autumn and the leaves are changing, the colors coming in. I like this because, well, there's still no reason to rake and do my leaves yet. They just haven't fallen yet, so I get to put it off for now.

Keisha Hideaway, Dave here on Light. Hey, happy news, good news. The more you exercise, the happier you are. They found that exercising 1 to 3 times a week increases our happiness by 25%. But exercise at least 4 times a week and our happiness level jumps to 75%. Well, that is good news. And only 4 times to go for me.

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Taylor Swift Opalite on Light and her hubby's birthday today. Yeah, Travis Kelce, 37, had a big game yesterday. Chiefs, they won, and they're 4-0, so they're having good days all round. I wonder what she got him for his birthday.

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1: Partly cloudy with a risk of frost tonight and a low of 3. Tomorrow, sunshine and 13. Tomorrow night, few clouds, 3 degrees the low with a risk of frost. And Wednesday, sun cloud mix and a high of 18.
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Your favorite new favorites. Oh my, you're taking me out of the ordinary. And everything in between. 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

Dave here on Light. Little white lies that we tell our kids, especially when they're young and, you know, they want to do something or have something. We try and steer them away from wanting to do that or wanting to have that. 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That is so funny. I never would have thought of that, but come to think of it now, you could use that.

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1: Partly cloudy with a risk of frost tonight and a low of 3. Tomorrow, sunshine and 13. Tomorrow night, few clouds, 3 degrees the low with a risk of frost. And Wednesday, sun cloud mix and a high of 18.
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You could be off to Mexico City and be our grand prize winner. Mm-hmm.

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John Mayer on Light, Dave Krillman here. Well, here's some good advice. It's the one word you should never say when apologizing. And apologizing is very important. If you can say, I'm sorry, it goes a long way. Make sure your body language matches. You know, you got to be sincere, of course. And here's one word you should never say when you're apologizing. And that word is but. And now you're thinking, you're going, oh, yeah, that makes sense. Hey, look, I'm really sorry, but... Yeah, don't do that. Anyway, I thought I'd pass that along because I just a good reminder.

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I will be honest with you. For me, it was fifth grade. My kids brought their homework home. I sat down trying to be a good parent and went, I don't know, man. And we worked it out. They worked it out. And in the end, and looking back, it may have done my kids a huge service because they actually learned somehow, probably on their own, and have done very well in math and science. No thanks to me. But does this sound true for you?

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2: Partly cloudy with a risk of frost tonight and a low of 3. Tomorrow, sunshine and 13. Tomorrow night, few clouds, 3 degrees the low with a risk of frost. And Wednesday, sun cloud mix and a high of 18.
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1: Partly cloudy with a risk of frost tonight and a low of 3. Tomorrow, sunshine and 13. Tomorrow night, few clouds, 3 degrees the low with a risk of frost. And Wednesday, sun-cloud mix and a high of 18.
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1: This ain't no disco. It ain't no country club either.

Feist on Light. Dave Creelman here. What is your superpower? Do you have something you can do that you don't think any of your friends can do? It's something you, unique talent. I saw this online. Some people said, I'm really good at spotting camouflaged insects, especially praying mantis. Okay, that's a unique skill. This person says, I'm not very good at math, but I can calculate an exact 18% tip in a couple of seconds. And this person said, apparently I was born to help people move because I can look at the contents of someone's house or apartment and tell them the exact size of truck to rent. And I've helped dozens of friends move, and I've never been wrong. Wow, that's interesting. I'm trying to think, what is mine? Mine is picking out spelling mistakes. Not my own, mind you. I can write an email or post or text and just be wrong all over the place. But you hand me a brochure or some kind of printed material, and I'll find mistakes in it. Yeah, not that everybody wants that, but that's just something I can do. How about you?

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Dave Creelman here on Light. Are you jealous of your pet? Well, apparently a majority of pet owners are. And the reasons are, well, because their pets never have to work. They have no enemies. Well, it's questionable. You could have the other pets in the house or the neighborhood cat coming by the window. Yes. They get to sleep wherever and whenever they want. They don't have to pay for things and get more affection from loved ones. A third of dog and cat owners polled believe their partners actually prefer their pet's company to them. Well, we've seen study after study that proves just that.

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Got Thanksgiving weekend coming up. You got any plans? You looking for something to do? We'll drop in Saturday morning from 8 till 10 with Ronna Massad and West Island Today and find out what's happening.

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Shakira on Light. Dave Grillman here. Well, we're into the scary movie season, the Halloween season. Are you into the horror flicks? I know friends who get right into them, and they watch them every year, and there's always something new or the classics you can revisit. I'd rather watch a comedy or, I don't know, but I used to watch them back in the day. Well, here are the least scariest movies you will ever find. I come up with some funny names for this. Here's an example. A Casual Friday the 13th. Ooh, scary. Or The Shoe Shining. Oh, one of my favorite movies of all time. And The Texas Chainsaw Brush Clearing. Have you got any that you'd like to share?

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